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Seeking four, with assist 7528 Deer Trail Drive, cross Creekside Drive and Deer Trail Court, block 4225, responding County Fire 2, County Fire 2.

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1-3 responding to a 58-year-old male, conscious, breathing. He does have a head injury. He is responding normally. There's a puddle of blood behind his head, and they currently have a towel holding and controlling the bleeding.

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RP does not want sirens.

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Medic 5, you're responding to a 54-year-old female, conscious, breathing. She's not breathing normally and having difficulty breathing between breaths. Her stomach and into her lower back hurt, chest area too. She's been this way since last night, and she's pale and clammy.

medical emergency, medic 2, unknown medical emergency at Legacy Nursing Home, unit 111, box 403, medic 2, unknown medical emergency at 2817 Kent Street, unit 111, box 403, respond on Brian Fire 2.

Medic 2, you're responding to an 80-year-old male, conscious, breathing. Advised that a patient, Bart Gear, has pressed a button. The alarm company said that they could hear him talking and crying. Still getting more information.

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3, you're responding to a 46-year-old female, conscious breathing, complaining of chest pain. She is responding normally. She does have a history of heart failure. No aspirin at this time.

alarm, engine one, truck one, smell of gas at Murphy's Law, box 117B, still alarm, engine one, truck one, smell of gas at Murphy's Law, box 117B, respond on Brian Fire 2.

Engine one, there is gas odor, sulfur odor inside the building. One of their glycol compressor machines broke earlier today and caught fire, but they burned it out, and then now they smell sulfur in the building. They've turned off their nitro and CO2 gases, and they asked everyone to evacuate.

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0: One, you're responding to a 58-year-old male, consciousness unknown, breathing. The jerking has stopped, and he's breathing now with a normal breathing rate. The front door is unlocked.
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0: 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The patient is 270 pounds and is not injured. Door should be unlocked, but if it is not, there is a key under the letter D as in dog on wall if it's locked.
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He's possibly had a seizure and trouble breathing. The wife could not really describe what was going on. He does have Alzheimer's.

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Who is en route to St. Joe's and Bryan? 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

0: 3, are you en route? Medic 3, are you en route? Joe 5320, Medic 3 still hasn't gone en route. Do you want me to retone?
1: Yeah, 320, go ahead and retone, please.
0: Copy.

0: Inside 320. 320. Is there a secondary for this call?
1: Copy, there is. I was waiting on medic 3. But I'll go ahead and give it 305, 320. You're en route to a chest pain call of a 72-year-old female that is conscious and breathing, possibly having a heart attack, seeing she's having chest pain, lethargic. While on the phone with me is 178 over 108. She was saying that her left arm was her whole left side was numb. You need to repeat secondary, or did you catch it?
2: Yeah.
1: Copy. If you can move to county fire, too. Copy. 305, 320, or medic 3. If you want to call it for the gate code, after you go through the gate, you're going to come in the driveway, take a ride up through the woods, and there is a sign that says no rig traffic. Again, call up for gate code.

0: 20, medic 3. Patient has been going in and out of consciousness since the 911 call started. She hasn't completely lost consciousness, but... I mean, medic 3, she just lost consciousness.
1: Clear. Can you ask the RP to check a pulse, please?
0: Repeat.
1: Can you ask the RP to check for a pulse, please?
0: Copy, she has a pulse.
1: 320 clear, thank you.

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1: 320.
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He fell and hit his head. 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

0: 1 semi residential smoke alarm showing zone 6, no description. I did contact the residents. However, she is not home and not sure what is going on. She's going to be sending her roommate back to the location to be with y'all.
1: That's great.

0: agent. One's going to be on scene. We're going to have a single-story residential structure. Medium in size. Nothing showing. We'll be out investigating.
1: Clear, 2-1-2.

Yes, Fletcher 1. 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
1: Go ahead.
0: Did they say where the roommate was coming from?
1: No, but she says it sounded like she wasn't far. I can call her.
0: That's clear. 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
1: Ms. Les, can you repeat that?
0: I attempted to call the homeowner. 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
1: That's clear.

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1: Dispatch MIH2. 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I'll be out of service until further.
0: Clear. 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
0: 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We're going to go back in service.
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We do have PD en route at this time. She is responding normally and does have a neck injury. 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

0: 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We got nothing showing from the outside. We'll be investigating.
1: Zachary, push to channel 3. Nothing showing out, Med-3.

0: 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Nothing showing from the outside will be out investigating. The utility of command, all incoming units can reduce.
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Unsure of injuries.

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Institute Medic 2. It's going to be a two-vehicle accident. Unconfirmed. No obvious injuries. We do have PD now.

0: Medical emergency MIH to hemorrhage 1907 Rockwood, cross street from North Harvey Mitchell, Cedarwood, box 319, MIH to hemorrhage 1907 Rockwood, cross street from North Harvey Mitchell and Cedarwood, box 319, respond channel 2.
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0: NJ1 around to the 56-year-old male. He has consciousness and breathing status is unknown. This is called in by the alarm company. They advise that they didn't talk with the patient, but it appears he's pinging on the street.
1: That's clear. Dispatch, if you have any premise information, would you mind trying to give him a call?
0: Yeah, of course, anyway.

Medical emergency, engine 5, medic 5, difficulty breathing, 1725 Beaverpond Court, partially split in main, box 321. Engine 5, medic 5, difficulty breathing, 1725 Beaverpond Court, partially split in main, box 321, response, how do you?

0: Dispatch, this is Medic 5, Engine 5 with staying quarters.
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0: Good.
1: Just for information, we did make contact with the patient. Everything's fine.
2: That's good.
1: And the correct address, I believe, is 221 Monterey.
2: That's good.

0: 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MIH-2.
1: It's
0: back in service. One passenger killed.
1: That's why MIH-2 back in service.

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1: Go ahead.
0: Yes, thank you. Can you place me out of service, Kimberly?
1: That's clear. Out of service.

0: Dispatch, MISQ. Yes, ma'am. Can you log me out to 740, please?
1: Your log out.
0: If you don't mind, can you take it from the cache? 740 will be, I guess, out of service until further.
1: Claire, are you going to log into another vehicle or just be out of service?
0: Yes, ma'am. I'll advise when I'm ready. I'm in process of transit right now.
1: Okay.

emergency medic 5, Hemorrhage, 1907 Rockwood, Crushies, Harvey Mitchell, and Cedarwood, Fox 319. 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

0: 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Ottaway Fall, 10344, North Dowling Road.
1: Southwest County, College 767. I have a fall, 10344 North Dowling, across the Woodlands and Dan Williams, box 1210, respond, I'm Brian, volunteer, channel 2, Bryan County 2.

Dispatch units en route responding to a fall patient, a 47-year-old male, conscious and breathing. He said he fell about 3 hours ago in the bathroom. There are two dogs inside. One of the dogs is aggressive. The front door is open, and the patient will be in the back bedroom bathroom.

0: be a dachshund who will bark a lot. The other dog is the medium-sized dog that's mostly black. He's the more aggressive dog. He has it partially contained.
1: Do you have animal control as well?
0: Not. I can see if we can get one en route that way.
2: Who is I?
0: It's going to be sort of like a duplex, fourplex type situation. It's going to be the top left unit.

0: 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They all have a different number, and there is actually somebody in 10334.
1: That's what he told us. They're all individually numbered on different addresses up there. I'm getting the caller to confirm right now.

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1: On 26 copy, we got this.
0: Confirming 126, you're on scene?
1: We're on scene.
0: Copy that.

0: Yeah, it's 126. And you're going to need to get animal control here.
1: I don't have any animal deputies on at this time. Let me notify the sergeant over there.
0: We're not able to get the dog. He's on top of the patient and dressed. We're not able to make contact with the patient at this time.

0: County, 126. If you don't have a animal control available, can you see if Conversation can make in theirs?
1: Talking about livestock throughout the county, or your request to call the station?
0: I need somebody to come get these dogs so we can make contact with this patient.
1: That's correct.

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1: Go ahead.
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1: Thank you, MIH2.

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It's showing smoke detector near room 1211 first floor.

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0: to a 90-year-old male, conscious, breathing, fall. Ground level, accidental. There is some bleeding, but it is not serious. Does possibly have an injury to the collarbone or clavicle. Appears to be responding normally and is still on the ground. For the RP, the patient fell in the hall and he's bleeding from his right wrist and his cheek.
1: When did we get canceled?
0: Medic 1, Medic 3 just came into service. They're closer. They took the call.
1: Thank you, Medic 3.
2: You're welcome, Medic 1.
0: Medic 3, you're en route to a first party 30-year-old female, conscious and breathing. She is not sure if her water broke. She's not having any contractions at this time, but she did have fluid leak. She saw the doctor earlier today, was dilated to 3 centimeters. She is 37 weeks pregnant, is wanting medics to come and talk to her and evaluate and determine if she does need to go to the hospital or not. She attempted to contact her doctor's office and got a voicemail.

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Transportation incident on the highway. Engine 5, engine 2, truck 2, medic 5, EMS 2, bat 1, major accident, 557 North Harvey Mitchell Parkway, cross West Lemire Road, West Bronx Lane, box 317H. Transportation incident on the highway. Engine 5, engine 2, truck 2, medic 5, EMS 2, bat 1, major accident, 557 North Harvey Mitchell Parkway, cross West Lemire Road, West Bronx Lane, box 317H. Respond on Ryan Pryor 3, Ryan Pryor 3.

0: 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Medical emergency, Engine 1, Medic 1, Hall, Taco Bell at 920 South Texas Avenue, cross East 33rd Street, Homestead Street, bus 119. Respond to Brian Fire 2, Brian Fire 2. For EMS 2 is en route. What was it? Was it Engine 2 prior to EMS 2?
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1: Spoiler's semi. There are some obvious injuries, shoulder pain, and cannot feel his neck. This person has been previously paralyzed. As of this time, one confirmed injured.
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0: Highway, Medic 3, major accident, 557 North Hardy Mitchell Parkway, cross West Palmer Road, West Palms Lane, Block 317H. Transmission incident on the highway, Medic 3, major accident, 557 North Hardy Mitchell Parkway, cross West Palmer Road, West Palms Lane, Block 317H. Responder, Brian Fire 3, Brian Fire 3.
1: Dispatch, Medic 5 will be on scene. Two vehicles out of the roadway will be out investigating.
0: I've on scene. Two vehicles out of the roadway out investigating.

0: en route to a 70-year-old male, conscious and breathing, active to fall. There is some serious bleeding, has a head injury, still on the ground or floor. He's not responding normally. The male is on the ground, appears to possibly have been drinking. He's going to be in the parking lot blocking the driveway, about 120 pounds on the right side of the building, again, bleeding from the head.
1: A couple of vehicles involved. We will be out investigating L3, L5 in command.

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1: 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We'll be in service.

medical emergency in St. Louis. 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

0: 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Just confirming it's going to be on East Front Road.
1: It's going to be right in front of Chad's.
0: Command is 722. Want us to continue code or can we downgrade? It's going to be on location. We've got a motor vehicle accident. We'll be out doing triage. 23A is going to be in command.
2: 23 in command, out doing triage.

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1: 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To patients going to be outside of unit 5. The 55-year-old male, not conscious, he is breathing. He was delivering an item and passed out.

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0: have emergency trap paramedic 5 fall at Maloney and Del Maria, box 308. 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
1: Dispatch L2.
0: L2.
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0: Medical Vision 2 patient is about ages unknown. He's conscious and breathing. 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RP of ice is going to be an older male, possibly intoxicated. Seems confused. He is bleeding on the back of the head.
1: This is truck 2.
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0: This is show, engine 2-1. So we've got one male subject laying in the parking lot. So let's get it.
1: There. Engine 2, we do have a call put in for PD in that vehicle.
0: That's where I'll let you know. Just set up.

Engine 2 Medic 5, fall at Great House Motorsports, 2910 Cabot, Crafty's Bellwood, and East Bill Maria, Box 308. 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Respond, Channel 2.

0: Just especially with medic 2, you can cancel engine 2, and medic 5 will just handle that call.
1: That's clear. 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
2: Did that? 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
3: Medic 5 is clear. Thank you, medic 2.

0: Vindicate. Do you have PD en route?
1: Not at this time. We're trying to get someone.
0: This might be a PD pattern.
1: Okay, we're trying.

0: You have an ETA on PD?
1: In route, they're coming from Boonville, Briarcrest area.
0: Gotcha, dude.
1: Do they need to step it up?
0: Negative, we're just making sure we have somebody in route.
1: Definitely.

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1: Go ahead.
0: We're going to leave the scene. This individual is going to be walking on the road. If PD wants to talk to him, that's up to them. We're going to be back in service.
1: Which way is he walking?
0: North on Cabot. He's the only one with some bandaging on his head.

medical emergency, engine 2, medic 5, and a medical emergency, 412 Oak Street, questions, Cavett and Maloney. 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
3: Okay.
2: Mike, do you can put that call on our MPT, please?
3: Copy.

Medic, please copy the same mail that you were out on a few moments ago. We're trying to get PD en route to that location. He's going to be laying on the roadway

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Just for information, PD is en route. They're coming from the police station. He should be there in a couple more minutes.

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0: That's correct.

medical emergency, medic 5, difficulty breathing, 920 clear, leave number 147, Crosby's Greenwood, Silkwood, box 120, medic 5, difficulty breathing, 920 clear, leave number 147, Crosby's Greenwood, Silkwood, box 120, respond on town 2.

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It's going to be a disturbance. Party on scene is having a hard time breathing. 38-year-old male.

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